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1: 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This is your homeboy T-Pain, hip-hop and R&B.
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I'm a human. And just wanted to, you know, for the sake of all of us Earthlings out there, just wanted to say...

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1: Woman, I beat you.
2: Come on, everybody. I know we're not all the same, but we're living on the same Earth.
3: Have you ever been to Earth?
2: Everyone who's listening has been to Earth, Ariana. We're not making music for aliens here.
4: Are we gonna die?
2: You know what, Bieber? We might die. I'm not gonna lie to you. I mean, there's so many people out there who don't think global warming's a real thing. You know, we gotta save this planet. We're being stupid.

0: 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Yeah, I pray to love my soul to keep. Yeah.
1: I got the key.
0: Pull up, make all niggas bleed. Hey, I got what I overseas. 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